position to win. Had to cut off all my hoes and just focus on yen. If I can make a few of them, then I can do it again. This pinky ring costs a dollar, I be catting for real. I got so much, I ain't gon' talk about that. She just handle shit for me, but we don't talk like that. I put the bitch on payroll and write it off on my tax. Then jump in my Maybach, then head back to the palace. What's happening?

0: 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Or can you be a happy person and still call upon something that delivers the...
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Mirror in his back pocket, he just practice looking hard. 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

0: the Gen 5. 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Not the thick bitch from the A, the K to B's. Like a rock band to the clip drop on an ATV in my Gucci fly. Bitch, what's happening? We an Aspen. It's a cabin. You be capping. I be mashing. 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
1: I hang by myself, my partner got locked up by bounty hunters. I tell a bitch, take a jet ski from Miami to Bahamas.

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1: Switch whips in the AM, pick up the bagel with the cream cheese, and smoke with a view with a sausalito. Hope for them ones still in the streets. Never had a job, never had a GD, but I done pushed every V12 you could think. 20 cameras on my crib when I go to sleep. Never had a bitch that was hard to keep, but found out one solid hoe is all I need. I done touched baggage claim in 7 seas, 7 whips, I mean 8, I forgot the G. If I get it OT, then the profit me. Left a little water on it, and I cut it clean. Small numbers add up, I need everything. Even bagging up shut, I need everything. When it's slow, I still maintain, but I'm knowing it won't be the same.
2: Get some money on.

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2: It was soulful. That's all I can say. I mean, that's what it's about. And it's about the artist that reaches down to the bottom of their soul and lets what they feel come through and not what they think about.
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4: 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Ocean Prime.

0: They don't want to see the guy.
1: 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I said, fuck that. I'm going to get a whooping anyway. Don't make no goddamn difference. Fuck that. I'm not on the fine shit. Well, your mother, take the garbage out. Fuck.

0: 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Yeah, yeah. 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Yeah. Check, check. Yeah. My check, check.
1: Ain't never went over it, man.
0: Yeah. We check, check. Yeah. Bitch, check, check. Yeah.

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It's fucking Westside Gun, FNIC. 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

0: these children, we lynched you because it's in their vomit. You've already stated that. I was just wondering what your thoughts were on whether you thought you really had an impact on a lot of the young people, and whether you felt it was negative or positive.
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0: Pretty brown skin, body of a goddess, smelling so good, really my type. 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
1: I put up on that, I told her like that.
0: I got a couple girls I'm talking to, I'm trying to narrow down. Hitting it from the hearing ocean sounds. Took the Corvette to Half Moon Bay, it's foggy out. 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Dropped her right back at the crib, then back count G's. $250,000 in 20s, we gon' need machine. Nigga, this the 63S, not the 43, what's happening?

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0: that Apple Watch. 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
1: Good job.
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1: 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The ASC McLaren rocking all velour. 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I got an 80 on. Why you kissing ass to that nigga you be hating on? Got certain accounts just for money growth, and I don't even gotta do shit but just make more. 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

0: Hang down to my waist, thoughts getting evil. 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

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Yeah, presidential rollies, I took big risks. We split the profit with the people, we be all lit. Top 10, 9-10, bitch, we all in. Yeah. Yeah. Better climb out of that hole before you fuck up your blessings. Before you realize that it's over with and start to get desperate. Keep your mind, body on pressure, give your time when it's needed. Know a man gon' be a man if he don't work, he ain't needin'. How he made it up by the figures like he must a new magic. Lost a homeboy to the drugs, man, I ain't trying to go backwards. When I realize that it's hurt and think, was it worth it? Man, I gotta shake this shit, wake up, move with a purpose. Been in prison in my own house, I don't know if they notice. I done broke down so many times, next time I'm gon' catch me. I done helped out so many people, they took me for granted. I done lost out on so much shit, tryna live to your standards. I done made problems my problems, now I barely can breathe. The little boy father about nothing, so I roll up my sleeve. I was always good at everything, especially my dreams. But lately I ain't really been myself, ain't strong as I seemed. I been hustling day in, day out, belong to the streets. But sometimes you gotta be a deadbeat when the kids gotta eat. But shit, I just cheat.

God. It's like, blue slides, I've been sliding through your whole shit. Presidential rollies, I took big risks. We split the profit with the people, we be all lit. Top 10, 9-10, bitch, we all in. Blue slides, I've been sliding through your whole shit. Yeah, yeah. Kicking all that gangster shit and checked in. Heavy in these streets to me, it weighed in. Got me a little money, now we best friends. If Kamala free the homies, we be all lit. Really tried to strike me out, the reason why I don't miss. You hate me then, but love me now. Say a piece, I hold it down. The shady on these holy ground. The devil on the TV, gotta act like it ain't creepy. You niggas see what I see? You niggas really cancel. Nigga, I ain't with it now. We were screaming mental health, and now we wanna kill them all. Lord, please forgive me for the day I finally fall apart. Come to you with open arms, heard you good at healing hearts. Some things you can't explain, dealing with that early pain. Nigga, they don't want you up, our own people vote you us. I don't see what I respect, your whole shit is all regrets. Better day, I started fresh. Blue slides, I'm on they neck. Blue slides, I been sliding through they whole shit. Presidential rollies, I took big risks. We split the profit with the people, we be all in. Top 10, not 10, but we all in. Come on. Yeah, yeah, it's the whole shit, nigga. Blue slides, I've been slamming shit, whole shit.

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I'm standing on business till somebody else standing on business.

0: know, right? You know, exactly. we don't want to make the wrong impact, no, okay? No. Because it's really about the intention.
1: Okay,
0: this is poetry. Okay. Yes, things like that. All right, now, what we're not going to do. Uh-huh. Okay, what is that?
2: You're
0: not going to push. You're not going to shove. Yeah, you can yank, okay? If it's out of arms.
1: Nudge.
0: Okay, do a nudge.
1: I take a nudge.
0: A nudge is more so like,

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I heard clink, clink, clink, clink, clink, clink, clink, clink, clink, clink, clink, clink, all along the floor because, you know, it was like the sonic rings that got knocked the fuck out. I just had to make, yeah, I was like, nigga.

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I might not give the answer that you want me to.

And the moral of this story is that you shouldn't be caught messing where you shouldn't be messing, or you'll end up crying all night long. And that's the way I ended up crying all night long, 'cause I was caught messing where I shouldn't have been messing.